0: General, we got Colonel McLean.
1: Yes, McLean.
2: General Almond.
3: We got a major Chinese attack on our hands. With enemies we can't even count. Our intel was
2: way off. God knows how these Chinese managed to avoid
3: our double reconnaissance by air and ground. And now they're practically knocking on our front door.
1: Don't panic, Colonel. Even if they do come, they can't possibly compete with us with their poor military strength. Let's show them what we're made of. The polar bears never lost a battle. Did you guys hear that? The polar bears are in trouble.

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We got tanks and heavy artillery to blast them all away.

0: Colonel, the Chinese soldiers are everywhere, and our heavy firepower ain't worth a damn.
1: Yeah, well, I need to get back to Hakariru. Our intelligence was all wrong.
0: Colonel, we should counter back instead of running away like scared rabbits.
1: Our tank unit was supposed to be here before dawn, but the last intel I got was that they were fighting those damn Chinese on 1142 and 1221 hills. Our heavy firepower is not enough to eliminate the Chinese troops. This is your mess now. I'm saying goodbye to this dog's dinner, and I wish you all the very best. These Chinese are not worth being opponents of the polar bears.
0: Colonel, our soldiers are freaking out. We should be the pride of the U.S. Army!
1: And that is the exact reason I don't want to fight them. If you want to stay here and wait for your death, you're welcome. But I suggest you get back to your wife's farm and be a good farm's wife.
2: Colonel, your ride is ready.
1: Damn it, don't block my way. Who do you think you are? How dare you block my way?
2: Sorry, sir.
1: Get rid of that.
0: Bastard! Such a damn coward!

0: collapsing. Tidies are everywhere. Requesting air support. God damn it!
1: Let's go!

0: Check out the map.
1: This will take a half run.
0: Over this place.
2: Yes.
0: Yeah, around here to the south.
1: I'll bet it. Get Washington on the phone. I need to talk to these politicians about the strategic movement towards the Yalu River. We can't let the 1st Marine Division end up like the Polar Bear Regiment.
3: Yes, sir.
0: This is the White House.
4: Sir.
1: My predictions were spot on. MacArthur and Ullman were too high on themselves.
4: Pushed ahead towards the Yalu River without thinking. If the Chinese ambushed us
1: on high ground in this terrible weather, cut off our lifeline, the whole 1st Marine Division
4: would have been trapped right here. Luckily, I controlled
1: the speed of advance, built a temporary airfield in Hagaruri, made sure that we had all our logistics in check, supplies replenished, and evacuated the wounded. And this saved the 1st Marine Division and prevented the total collapse of the entire 10th Corps like the polar bears were. And sir, I really do hope
4: that you do listen to me. I suggested to Ullman
1: that we should concentrate our forces to take control of Hung Nam and Hung Ham while moving forward slowly in order not to disperse all of our forces. But he denied that. This proved to the key to success, to saving the 1st Marine. Sir, we are not retreating. Crushing the enemy is one of my goals as well. Therefore, we are not retreating, just attacking in different directions.
3: Don't forget that.
4: General Smith.
0: We've received intelligence from the front line. President Truman commands your foresight and cool-head leadership. Whether he's General Ullman or General MacArthur, including everyone in the White House, they all underestimated in the determination
4: of the Chinese to join the war. But now we have to face reality. The polar bear of
0: the 7th Infantry Division failed, and we lost the huge advantage we had at the start of the war. Therefore, we cannot take the consequences of losing your 1st Marine Division.
5: So, White House means
0: that the 1st Marine Division should stop moving north right away, team up with troops in Hungaruri, and head south along the dam bridge to Hung Nam Port in Hamhan. That is all, immediately.

Eagle, this is Guanghan. Polar bears are retreating. All runs are dropped down. Request a return. Request a return.

0: Guys, get on the truck and carry those wooden soldiers onto the transport bay. Quick, come on. Go, go. Get on the transport bay.
1: Give me a hand.
2: Watch out ahead.
0: Let's move, go.
3: Polar bears are heading back home now.
4: May God bless them.
3: What do you think? The polar bears' regiment got wiped out?
5: Thousands of them just taken down by the Chinese. What are these Chinese soldiers? A bunch of devils?
4: Who knows? Let's go.

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2: 是，
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3: How many times in this now? Huh? Are the polar bear done in that way?
4: Glad you're here and not getting your blood shot in Singhoni. Thank God we're still alive.
3: Let's have some fun.
5: Whoa, whoa, whoa! Shut the damn door!
3: I remember you. You're from Alaska. Penguins are afraid of cold up there.
4: There are no penguins in the Arctic, you idiot. And this in Alaska. We were a bunch of penguins, crossing the equator and seek our doom to someone else's land. And I don't want to end up like the polar bear survivors, trying to cross a frozen lake and get headshot by the Chinese while doing this ridiculous mission.
3: Right, you're right. Relax, man. I heard. Okay. You are too nervous. It's just a damn game. The Chinese don't have a warm feather coat. Damn it, it's scary as hell there. I think I'm gonna change the name of polar bears from Polar Bear Uni to Penguin. Come on, you love it. I love
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1: Get flying lower. Give me some Chinese. Could be in danger.
2: I'm not what I worry about, huh? God damn, should we tap on board? Even coyotes in Alaska with my brain.
3: Yeah, a shooting champ fishing out of basic training.
2: Come on, buddy. Keep your eyes open. Enjoy the show.

0: Chinese troops spotted marching in Tatung Pass, west of Chosin Reservoir.
1: Copy that. Weather's up.
0: Roger. Damn it.

0: politicians at the White House finally realized Oman was needed. Just when a mass of Chinese troops popped up in Chuzi Reserve to ruin this grand plan of heading north, we are heading home now.
1: I don't think these Chinese soldiers can match us.
0: Their military works are thicker than my son's history books. But now we're fighting them from both sides. You better pray to God they don't chew us down live.
1: That's not what I came here to hear, Colonel.
0: I heard you were a drifter before you joined up. General Smith always have some foresight. He built a road on the left bank as he pushed north. And now he's our lifeline.
1: Give me your orders, sir.
0: Given the current battle settlement at the Chuzi Reserve, the White House cannot take risks anymore with our 1st Marine Division. General Smith has decided to assemble all troops at Yundamni and advance southward to Hungaruri, then cross Kotori and push to the coast. Your 3rd battalion will be spread out, and you need to secure a hill 4090.2 while moving to the Dead Eagle Ridge 1590 at the fastest speed.
1: But if we occupy the high ground, we won't be able to have any heavy artillery.
0: That's why you need to lead the remain of your battle line to attract enemy's firepower on both sides of the road.
1: Is that really necessary, Colonel?
0: Follow orders! If the headquarters take more hits, that'll be the greatest disgrace. Damn it! I'm warning you. If I catch you drinking on the battlefield again, I'll send you straight to court-martial.
1: I assure you, Colonel, my mind is clear, and this goddamn tumor reminds me every day. The only thing that's waiting for me is the grave, Colonel.

0: What's going on, Lieutenant Colonel Ivy?
1: My commanders are in a hurry to go home for Christmas, stuffing their heads in their kids' stockings.
0: What does that mean?
1: They've decided to retreat.
0: Retreat? Where are they heading?
1: Straight to hell.
2: All right, let's go!

0: 我们都要死了！
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4: 是。I'm in the reach.
0: 哎，take it.
4: How long is it going to take to fix?
5: It will take some time, Colonel. The power system has been damaged.
4: God damn it! Hurry it up. Damn it.
5: Sir, hold on. The place is swarming with Chinese.
4: Do I look like I'm afraid? My enemies all died in Okinawa.

0: Lieutenant!
1: Damn it, Sergeant. How many times have I told you not to let the fire go out?
0: Lieutenant, we've lost contact with our men surrounding the village. The Chinese may have broken through.
1: Then send someone to check it out. Immediately. Prepare our soldiers for anything. Stay sharp.
0: Yes, sir.
1: Oh, and Sergeant, one more thing. Contact the Colonel first to find out how long they will take to arrive.
0: Just spoke with Colonel Jaden Ivy. The advanced unit pushing south from Yudanmi was hit by the Chinese. They have difficulty moving forward.
1: Damn it. Order all our soldiers to stop resting. We cannot let the Chinese take the Dead Eagle Ridge. And stay in touch with the Air Force.
0: Sir, it's cold and slippery on the bridge. With more than 2 feet of snow on the top, it's incredibly difficult to set up fortifications.
1: God help us. Carry out the order.

0: What's going on, huh?
1: We have found something up here.
0: Colonel!
2: What's the holdup?
0: They seem to have found something. You better come and check.

0: They froze to death, Colonel.
1: Incredible. What the hell sustained their will?
0: Colonel, Captain Triton was under heavy attack, and the Chinese are moving towards Dead Eagle Ridge. He's requesting our support, and we need to help.
1: Let's move out.

0: Sergeant, any news from the scouts?
1: No, yes, sir.
0: Get those fortifications up immediately.
1: Yes, sir.
2: Come on, guys! Hurry up! Be faster!

0: Poor Peter. He was planning to retire and go home and start a new life and buy a fishing boat with all his savings.
1: Put down the cigarette! Watch out for the Chinese to attack!
2: When can we go home? It's too cold. I don't want to become a frozen stiff here.
0: I don't think we can go back home before Christmas Eve. That's for sure. I'm sick of the Chinese. I bet they will attack here.
2: You're right. We've never seen an enemy like this.
0: Come on! Don't be a coward! We have enough firepower, and we have strong defenses! And air superiority! Why are you so afraid of Chinese?
2: Okay, I just mean we should be careful. My biggest wish is to live here alive. For the past few days, pushing south from the Yundani, the Chinese on both sides of the hills have been beating us tightly. When it's dark, I can't even close my eyes. Once I hear this sentry calls, I get scared. Every time. Tens of thousands of enemies were charging towards you. One down, another would follow. A hundreds down, another hundreds would fill in.
0: Did you hear that?
1: Turn down the light!
3: Hurry up! Get our boys on the war footing! We can't let the Chinese get close here!
0: Don't shoot! Don't shoot! Damn it, it's us!
4: Hold your fire! What's wrong with you guys?
0: The Chinese attacked us after they held us back. A small group of them went south

0: along the path. Our blockade couldn't stop them.
1: So that's why you run away?
0: The remaining Chinese fought us like mad dogs. We couldn't hold them off.
2: What about them?
0: We were too scared. But after they broke out, they didn't follow the path and go south, sir.
1: God damn it. I should have thought their goal was also Dead Eagle Ridge.
3: Everyone, prepare to fight! No one can get close!

0: run out of alcohol. Why isn't there a bar in this damn place?
1: When will our supplies come back?
0: Hey everyone, as an old soldier, this place is like a damn prison to me. I think the Chinese may be coming soon.
2: They're just committing suicide.
1: Yeah, not bad.
2: Give me some, buddy.
0: Yeah, it's tasty.

0: that hill is the grave they dug for themselves. As soon as the planes bomb the area, we will then take back the high ground from them. Move out.
1: Yes, sir.
2: Where is it? Where is it?
3: 大家准备进坑洞，快点！
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0: Lieutenant, our airstrike did not cause any casualties to them.
1: Those damn lunatics.
2: Our fighter jets will eventually bring them down. They're not made of iron. They'll fall eventually.